Oh, hi, darling. You're all right. Yeah, I'm good, yeah, all good. All done, everything's packed. I'm just going to get on the road now, about to leave. Well, hopefully just a couple of hours, but if I'm late, go ahead and fart about me, all good. I mean, I will probably have bad signal. I said I probably won't have good signal. Yes, I can hear you perfectly. Can you hear me? Oh, for God's sake. Here we go again.

Nesse aqui, Água do Céu, né? We're gonna make the last part, and I'm gonna make you sing then.

Okay, I have a better idea. Good, good. It's very good. The first Juno Junome is for men, and the second one is for women. Okay, so be careful. No cheating, okay?

this, you know what? I have a better idea. Okay, the first unit, you know, only single men are gonna sing it. Okay? And the second, only single women, okay? Let's do it again. Actually, I have a better idea. Only men that have a very good job with car, house, a lot of bank account are gonna sing it. And the women that their mehriye is really ready. Okay? I mean, no, their jahaziye. Yes. Okay, okay. Of course. Let's do it again. Okay, don't cheat. Okay? گفتمش بیا ماه بیشان و پیمون ببندیم. Nice! Woo! That's great! Okay, let's do something just to see. I don't know, but I have another idea. Okay, only men with private jets are gonna sing it. Okay? And women, you don't sing, okay? Thank you so much. Okay. گفتمش بیا ماه بیشان و پیمون ببندیم. واو! باشه ولی قول بده که دائم ببندیم.

Yo, El Moro's back. We still in here. Hey, yo, Mrenta, I can't believe we gonna do this again. You ready? Blaze it up for all my Moros out there.